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0: 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Two GOPs delivered, and we'll be in route to the office. I have a 20-year-old male on board. Starting mileage is 70590. 70590.
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2: 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I don't believe we've heard anything back from him yet.
3: 3G32. Received at E15.
2: E11, he's been plotting at that address for a while. I will try to obtain an update from him now.

Catherine Street earlier. D94, a Sandy Bennett called and she saw a trooper at her door earlier. For receiving

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Question your response to the Bassett helipad, 123 County Highway 52, Town of Middlefield. LifeNet 72 is inbound for an outbound patient, 20-minute ETA. Daddy's repeating Cooper Sound Squad 394. Requesting your response to the Bassett helipad, 123 County Highway 52, Town of Middlefield. LifeNet 72 is inbound for an outbound patient with an ETA of 20 minutes, 2028.

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0: Units will be clear last. Myself and 3G49 are going to be en route to the town of Schoharie. In an attempt to locate a file 5, we'll advise of the address when we're out. Shield 4430.
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Carver's here. Deer's still alive, but needs dispatch. 5346, state route 10, again, 5346, state route 10.

0: Whiskey Harry 222. Can you check the vicinity of 653 East Main Street? Took a 911 call from Kelly Rabbit. She disconnected. I tried calling her back two more times, and each time she disconnected.
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0: Kelly resides down there at that residence in the door that's accessible from the North Street side.
1: Received. 222, copy.
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Control, Edmonton Squad, West Edmonton First Responders, 396 from the EOC, responding 345 Burt White Road, Crossroad and Miller Road, Town of Edmonton. 67-year-old male, conscious, breathing problems, 6 Delta 1, not alert. Fire Control repeating to Edmonton Squad, West Edmonton First Responders, 396 from the EOC, request your response, 345 Burt White Road. Gosh, it's a Crossroad and Miller Road in the town of Edmonton. 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
0: 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We'll just be following up with SC Plattsburgh about it.
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49, that female you spoke to on your left, she just called me. She made contact with that male, and he agreed to turn himself in. Said she was going to go pick him up and bring him to SD Cobleskill. She said they would be there within an hour. Nine 29.

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First stage 2134.

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Jonathan Harris, Fly Creek Pre-Plan, Seagull County Coordinators. Requesting response 6960, State Highway 28, Crossroads County Highway 16, State Highway 80, Town of Otsego. For reported structural fire, pardon for repeating, Fly Creek Pre-Plan, Otsego County Coordinators. Requesting a response 6960, State Highway 28, Crossroads County Highway 16, State Highway 80, Town of Otsego. For reports of a structure fire, callers reporting barn on fire. No animals in the barn, just gas equipment. You can utilize tax-free for your operations, 2155.

I'll take the county coordinators. Be advised, Fire Creek pre-plan has been activated for a reported barn structure fire. 6960 State Highway 28, town of Otsego. Progress repeating, Otsego County coordinators. Be advised, Fire Creek pre-plan has been activated for a barn structure fire. 6960 State Highway 28, town of Otsego. 2158.

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Structure Control, Milford Fire. Her tanker is being requested to the scene of Structure Fire, 6960 State Highway 28, Tonawatsego. Drivers are repeating, Milford Fire, your tanker is being requested to the scene of a Structure Fire, 6960 State Highway 28, Tonawatsego, 2254.

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0: 49, I'm going to be en route to 335 North Grand Street in Colesville for a follow-up.

0: 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I got a DV down in Santa Fulton, near State Route 30, South Island Road, called with a flat tire.
1: Alright, I see I dropped 102 at the office, I'll take care of it.
0: I see they should be waiting in a little turnaround just south of Falk Island in a dark gray Chevy Silverado.
1: Where is he? Do you know if they need just like assistance with a tire chain or if they need a tow or AAA or anything?
0: AAA, but their service was pretty low poor quality. I couldn't make it out all the way.
1: Got it.
0: 2305.

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1: 230. Go ahead.
0: You want me to take that DV for you?
1: No, I got it. It's fine. Thanks.
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Victoria, 991. 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Nine one four nine two. In and out 2327. Nine one 9691. 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

brake, and then what? 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Good work, Mayor. 139 from Night Lane. 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

10-1. Herbert Fire, second transmission. 139, Brookside Lane, news cross near 145. 33-year-old male, hip injury. Lift assist requested. Repeating. 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
0: 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3102. 3102. 3102. 3102. 3102. 3102. 3102. 3102. 3102. 3102. 3102. 3102. 3102. 3102. 3102. 3102. 3102. 3102. 3102. 3102. 3102. 3102. 3102. 3102. 3102

Control, stay out of first responders, west exit of first responders, 3992, station 15. Requesting a response, 7662, State Highway 28, cross streets of Mill Road and Taylor Road, town of Exeter. For an unmarried female, consciousness unknown, breathing status unknown. Call 17, global for response. Fires repeating, Skylight for suspenders, West Exeter for suspenders, 3992, station 15. Requesting a response, 7662, State Highway 28, cross streets of Mill Road and Taylor Road in the town of Exeter. For an unmanaged female, consciousness unknown, breathing status unknown, South 17, Bravo for response, 0158.

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Concrete County 911, Scoria Ambulance, Calva Fire, County Ambulance, 129 Manchester Drive, 87-year-old male, general illness, BLS response. Repeating for Scoria Ambulance, Calva Fire, County Ambulance, 129 Manchester Drive, off of Knox Road, 87-year-old male, general illness with a fever, BLS response, 913-222.

Victoria, 991. Victoria, ambulance. Alpha Fire. Second transmission. Respond, 129. Manchester Drive. Here's Crossfield Drive and Knox Road. 87-year-old male. The person, general weakness. The officer's pause. Repeating. Victoria, ambulance. Alpha Fire. Second transmission. 129. Manchester Drive. Here's Crossfield Drive and Knox Road. 87-year-old male, sick person, general weakness, the officer's spot. 91-03,

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0: G 42's up. 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
1: See, what do you got?
0: 145, somewhere near the top of the 3-lane and Stone Store. Had a call for a dark-colored van, African-American male, flailing his arms, tugging on something in the van, and the caller said there was a female with him yelling, but he couldn't tell what she was saying. Did you check the area?
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Difficult breathing, Delta response. Bartrell 411.

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1: Good morning. Good morning. Bye-bye.

Fly Creek pre-plan, county coordinator's spots needed. 6960 State Highway 28, crosses to County Highway 16 and State Highway 80, town of Otsego. Reports of a rekindle from the previous fire last night. Car reporting flames visible from the roadway. Back to your first assignment. Next repeating, Fly Creek pre-plan, Fly Creek. Strassi did 6960 State Highway 28, crosses to County Highway 16 and State Highway 80, town of Otsego. Rekindle of the bonfire from last evening. Flames visible from the roadway. Operating on tax-free for your assignment.

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for? Where are you still at?

0: 137. 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

Charles Charlie, first responders 3997. Suspect at 354 County Highway 32, crossing to Shulgate Road and then Balkenberg Road, kind of Tree Valley. Law enforcement with a motor vehicle accident, looking for evaluation. Back to repeating. First responders 3997. Spot city 354 County Highway 32, crossing the Shulgate Road, and the Balkenberg Preferred Road, town of Cherry Valley. Law enforcement out with a motor vehicle accident, requesting EMS for evaluation. 658.

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0: 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Carl online. It's going to be 990 Caverns Road. Again, 990 Caverns Road. It's going to be a property between 982. Correction, just east of 982 Caverns Road. Caller Chris out of the area. Say he has picked up a blue F-150 on his trail camera. Is going down to his property. Has not shown the vehicle leaving yet.
1: I'll head that way to the wall from Scary.
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1: Proceed, I'll be around.
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0: Command with the medics responding for this location.
2: Hold on then. What up?
1: What's up, sir?
0: Agent's contact number is 3, this is having signs of fading and passing out.
1: Be conscious, alert, breathing, place of passing out.
0: Based on having signs of passing out and fainting.

Alaska Harry County 911, Sharon Springs Ambulance, County Ambulance North, 726 Garnersville Road. Nearest cross is Brewster Road and State Route 145. While requesting evaluation, male in his 90s, repeating, Sharon Springs Ambulance, County Ambulance North, 726 Garnersville Road. While requesting evaluation of a male in his 90s, Harry County 911, 08.

Hurricane 911, Sharon Springs Ambulance, second transmission, 726 Garnersville Road. All requesting evaluation of male in his 90s, repeating, Sharon Springs Ambulance, second transmission, 726 Garnersville Road. All requesting evaluation of a male in his 90s, Gary County 911, 0833.

0: Superior County 911. 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Repeating, Sharon Springs Ambulance, 3rd Transmission Responder Station. Superior County 911, 0835.
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available to assist Capital in getting a demo at the Rotterdam Square Mall? It's tax and finance, and I have the trooper's number in there as well as the person you're going to be talking to.

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0: morning. 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

126, okay, Harry. Sierra's on 26. I'll be at 116 Frank Lake for a follow-up. Moment, Harry.

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103-106. Right out of town, Cobra Scout. 352 Barnerville Road, Apartment 8. Again, 352 Barnerville Road, Apartment 8. Speak with Rachel regarding a dispute with her landlord. Landlord is still on the property.

Alaska Harry County 911, Colbisco Ambulance, County Ambulance, North County Medic, 145 North Street, outside apartment 9, elderly male, difficulty breathing, ALS response, repeating, Colbisco Ambulance, County Ambulance, North County Medic, 145 North Street, outside apartment 9, elderly male, sick person with difficulty breathing, ALS response, Harry County 911, 1125.

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0: Street, outside apartment 9, elderly male, sick person, difficulty breathing, ALS response, repeating. Cobusco Ambulance, County Ambulance North, County Medic, second transmission, 145 North Street, outside apartment 9, elderly male, sick person, difficulty breathing, ALS response, Skidmore County 911, 1128.
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0: 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All's okay, cooking mishap, false alarm.
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47 southbound, mile marker 35.7 for a property damage accident. 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
0: The car leaving the Shad Point Stewards, possibly getting back on the highway. A gray vehicle, PA plates, Lincoln Robert Sam, 5908. Stewards was concerned because he fell. He seemed to be injured, but got back in his vehicle and left.
1: That's received. Could you just run that plate and give me a description quick? I'm at 23 now. I'll head towards Shad Point.

0: Okay, Harry County 911, Corpus Ambulance, County Ambulance North, County Medic, 190 Coffs Hollow Road, nearest cross is Clove Road, 81-year-old male, stroke symptoms, in and out of consciousness, ALS response, repeating, Corpus Ambulance, County Ambulance North, County Medic, 190 Coffs Hollow Road, nearest cross is Clove Road, 81-year-old male, stroke-like symptoms, in and out of consciousness, ALS response, okay, Harry County 911, 1149.
1: Somebody said a small gray car, possibly a Civic. Also stated the subject fell flat on his face. Seemed to have trouble walking. Probably shouldn't be driving.
2: Received. Did they have a direction of travel on the eye or no?
1: That's a negative. When he pulled out of Stewart's, he was just heading towards the eye, so they're assuming that's where he was going.
0: Santa 1 unit responding, Coffs Hollow Road, be advised, caller found patient off the tractor just inside the tree line. She's going to meet you in the yard to guide you.

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0: Just here in the town court, it's going to be Wednesday, 6 p.m. That's affirmed. I'm 59, 1922.

Archer Edmondson 4, West Edmondson 4, your call is canceled. Archer repeating, Edmondson 4, West Edmondson 4, you can stand down, your call is canceled. 1202.

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0: Going ahead towards 205 North Main Street. Call from Jaden again. Was it a subject from last or on his way to his place?
1: Copy. He'll be around.

0: EMS response unit, 25 Main Street, the VAS at Health Center, for a 67-year-old female, conscious and breathing sick person, 26 Delta 1 response, be the second floor, room 15. 1205.
1: Could you just fax that information over to the station for me? 45.3.
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Harry County, 911 Cobus Hill Ambulance, second call in your district. 105 Madison Terrace. 74-year-old male, fallen, denies injury. ALS response, repeating. Cobus Hill Ambulance, second call in your district. 105 Madison Terrace, 74-year-old male, fallen, denies injury. BLS response, 911-215. You're clear of that one, you're going to Cobus Hills. Other one, 1216.

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PLS response, repeating. 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PLS response, 91, 1218.

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1: Clear to the
0: west, sir. I'll be securing on entry further. I'll be adding the data to the cat.
1: Proceed with the
0: 1-3-3-2-1-1-4. 1-1-4. Yeah, I got the other party here. That's why I turn around. I got them stopped. I'll ID them. Copy, thank you. Yeah, just let me know if you need anything further or want to come up and talk to them. Copy.
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0: Scary's out 364.
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0: 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I'll head down to 114's location.
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0: Yeah, when you're clear there, 853 Main Street, apartment number 4. On the phone with a female who seems to be all over the place. I'm going to ask her if she needs anything. She just laughs at me.
1: Copy. You can clear me from this of the report and put me on that elsewhere.
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0: 2463, I copy the address change.
1: You're interested.

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D42, two in custody at 1246-97.

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0: Yeah, I'm out.

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I just have a call of a trash bag on the ramp of exit 21 southbound. I have no post car in the area. I'm just wondering if you could hop on and see if it was still there. We've gotten no other reports of it.

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2: I'll be at a 5714 State Route 30 for follow-up.
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0: stay Sheila. On Main, 190 Main Street, apartment 312, between East and South Main. I'm a 22-year-old male with a problem up there for the South up there. 1250 South.
1: Jason, bye.
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1: 246.
0: Not showing any OPs on file. There's a history listed with her at the address, but nothing specifically shows that she's not allowed there.
1: Copy. I spoke to one of the owners of the property and he said she's not. Thank you.
0: 36, 1320.

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0: Harry 106. Breakout 810, call the skull. It's going to be 939 Ecker Hollow Road. Again, 939 Ecker Hollow Road. Took a call from Colbertville Town Clerk requesting a welfare check. Sherry Murray, see if they haven't been able to reach her via phone or mail for several months. They're also advised that mail appeared to be piling up. Just wanted to check to make sure everything was okay. She's at the residence.
1: Do you need to set my eyes on back to the office for a little vehicle maintenance?

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0: So this incident started initially as a 9-1 open line, 9-1-1 to them.
2: Yeah, I would say it was an open line, per se. I mean, she talked to me the whole time.
0: Copy. Did you guys have to call her back?
2: No, that's a negative.
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1: 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Weather report.
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Perry County 911. Richard Lane Ambulance, County Ambulance North, 1498 State Route 7, nearest cross is Court Street. 68-year-old male, fallen. Denies injury, BLS response, repeating. Richard Lane Ambulance, County Ambulance North, 1498 State Route 7. 68-year-old male, fallen. Denies injury, BLS response, Harry County 911, 1332.

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Okay, Harry County 911. Richard Ambulance, second transmission. 1498, State Route 7. 68-year-old male, fall call, denying injury, BLS response. Repeating, Richard Ambulance, second transmission. 1498, State Route 7. 68-year-old male, fall call, denying injury, BLS response. Schoharie County 911, 1335.

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Three, two, six, two. 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

Sky Harry heading 911, Cobiscal Fire, 1498 State Route 7. Near SMC requesting left assist, repeating Cobiscal Fire, 1498 State Route 7. EMS on scene requesting lift assist. 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

0: Sky Harry Cannon Elm 1, Cobusco Fire, second transmission, 1498, State Route 7, EMS on scene requesting lift assist, repeating, Cobusco Fire, second transmission, 1498, State Route 7, 68, EMS on scene requesting lift assist, 68-year-old male, Sky Harry Cannon Elm 1, 1354.
1: 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So, 5062, acknowledging your route from exit 2288.
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0: Fire response lead is 377 Green Hill Road. That's the lower Topsville Road and County Highway 11, town of Hartlake. About a rescue call. 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Fire repeating. Public fire, Hartlake 784. Response lead is 377 Green Hill Road. Crest to lower Topsville Road and County Highway 11, town of Hartlake. 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
0: 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I think we've checked a couple of times previously.
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1: I have a Brian on the phone. Says he received a call regarding Sherry.

0: Area 133.
1: Go ahead.
0: Were you the one he was speaking with?
1: Brian, the brother I had left a message for. I've not spoken with him yet. But I have his number and I can reach back out to him. I believe I'm on the line with DSS right now. I believe I've got a lead on her.
0: Receive 1417.

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0: If possible, could you AVL me the contact information for the caller, the one from the town who initially called us here?
1: Sure, what's your name?

6 responsive, he has Middle Valley Mobile Home Park, 675, said I was 7 lot 7. 76-0 female fallen, 72 Bravo 4 response. Right, repeating, 396 response, City of Middle Valley Mobile Home Park, 675, said I was 7, going to be lot 7. I have a 76-0 female, conscious and breathing fallen, Bravo response. 14-34.

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0: Rebecca Thompson on the line here for you. Did you want me to take a message?
1: Okay, 247.

997 from Zone 2, response to you, the Oak River State Mobile Home Park, lot 20, 4987, said that was 28 down by Sego. Crossing to Phoenix Mills, crosswalk and County Highway 11. Responding for a 54-year-old female, conscious, breathing, sick person, alpha response. Back to repeating, Cooperstown Squad, 3997 from Zone 2. Responding to the Oak River State Mobile Home Park, lot 20. 4987, Saturday 28, crashing to Phoenix Mills Crossroad and County Highway 11, town of Otsego. For a 54-year-old female, sick person, general weakness call, and alpha response. 1446.

0: 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At Bonnerville Road near Woodland Drive, call reporting a traffic hazard made by landscapers. If they're in the roadway, you should come around that corner.
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0: 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Have a good night.
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0: New available complaint.
1: What do you got?
0: Yeah, property damage accident in Middleburg. 165 Main Street. Again, 165 Main Street. Looks like it's a blue-gray Subaru Legacy versus a Mack truck dump trailer. They pulled into the Lairway gas car wash.

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0: Perry County 911, Scowright Ambulance, County Ambulance, Gallupville Fire, 149 Thornton Drive, 76-year-old male, difficulty breathing, ALS response, repeating, Scowright Ambulance, County Ambulance, Gallupville Fire, 76-year-old male, difficulty breathing, ALS response, Scowright County 911, 1542.
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0: Cherry County 911. School Light Ambulance, Gallupville Fire, second transmission, 149 Thornton Drive, nearest cross is Murphy Road, 76-year-old male, difficulty breathing, ALS response, repeating, School Light Ambulance, Gallupville Fire, 149 Thornton Drive, nearest cross, Murphy Road, 76-year-old male, difficulty breathing, ALS response, Schoharie County 901-1545.
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0: 9891. Stella's en route. Is Murphy still washed out?
1: Stand by. The 9-1, we're not showing that on the board at this time.
0: 10-4.
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1: Go ahead.
0: Took a call, we have a partner still on the line, about a gray Subaru. Was all over the roadway, almost struck a pedestrian on a bike, then pulled into the Dunkin' Donuts there. Stopped right in the middle of the parking lot, didn't even pull into a parking spot. She is now currently inside Dunkin' Donuts. Said she looked like she may be intoxicated by the way she was walking up to the store.

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1: Received, 1622. Caller's now saying she's wearing a camouflage outfit and just go back into her car and just sitting there.

Control, Cooperstown, fire requesting a response. The area of Keys Road, County Highway 28, cut off the big guy. Take a report of trees down on wires, low hanging over the roadway. Operating on TAC Channel 3, fire patrol repeating. Cooperstown fire requesting a response. There's Keys Road, County Highway 28, cut off the big guy. Put a trees on wires, low hanging over the roadway, causing a hazard. Operating on TAC Channel 3 at 1623.

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1: 911's on 8062. 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
0: Marici, vehicle relay to the Lily Park park and ride 164.

0: 349 Square. I'll be clear from last and I'll be headed to the Duncan call.
1: Initial report was a tree across the roadway. County Highway was dispatched. There are wires involved. You're operating on TAC Channel 4. Control repeating 2 Garrett Spoke. Fire requesting a response there. 687 County Highway 14, Gushy Sweet Road, County Highway 16, down to Lisbon. County reported a large tree across the roadway. County Highway dispatched. They've arrived with wires involved. County Highway 14 in need of shutdown from Wheat Road and County 16. You're operating on TAC Channel 4 at 1625.

0: William Young, 4373, female driver, brown hair, correction, red hair, wearing a brown bandana and a camouflage outfit, currently in Dunkin' Donuts.
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Western Turnpike, lot 125. Speak with a Mr. Lau in regards to a trespass / harassment complaint regarding the caller's landlord and her husband. Precinct 93 Street, report 38.

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1: 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Again, 142 MacArthur Ave, you're reporting stolen property.
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0: 243 Caverns Road, again, 243 Caverns Road. 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It's in reference to a neighbor dispute.
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0: 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Harry.
2: They'll be cleared from my last. 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
0: That's affirmative. Can you respond to Central Bridge, WCK Route 30A, right near South Main Street? 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There was a male subject on a bicycle. Car said around 16 years old. Was popping wheelies and messing around near the road. Almost hit her vehicle when she drove through underneath the underpass there.
2: Receive, show me the road.
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fire control to Mahasta Fire First Responders 3 and 994 Zone 15, requesting a response. Yeah, County Highway 1 and Lockwood Hill Road, County Unit Dilla. Report a two-car motor vehicle accident. Accident out of the vehicle. Have one patient, 74 years of age, complaining of minor injuries. Director repeating Mahasta Fire First Responders 3, 994 Zone 15, responding to the area of County Highway 1 and Lockwood Hill Road, County Unit Dilla. Multiple reports with regards to a two-car motor vehicle accident. Originally property damage, and now have a 74-year-old female reported to be conscious, breathing, claiming of minor injuries. 1700.

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1: 167, go ahead.
0: I have a car that started, I guess, to have an accident right in West Main Street, moved into Stewart's parking lot, took out a couple vehicles there. They said it looks like he's trying to leave, maybe intoxicated. It's a Chevy Trailblazer.
1: 3-2, that was in the office.
0: 3-2, 1715.

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2: West Main Street in Cobleskill for a gray trailblazer that hit four parked cars in the lot. That subject is trying to leave the scene of the accident.

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1: 3249, 1719.

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1: Okay, I was just looking for an update, but I'll be there shortly.
0: We're safe, update request for next closest ambulance for an evaluation, altered mental status, a driver. 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

Area County 911, Cobus Gill Fire and Ambulance, County Ambulance, 391 West Main Street, Stewart, nearest crosses Bridge Street, motor vehicle accident, repeating, Cobus Gill Fire and Ambulance, County Ambulance, 391 West Main Street, this is Stewart, nearest crosses Bridge Street, motor vehicle accident, ELS response, Area County 911, 1723.

0: Gary Gunny, 911, Cobuskill Fire and Ambulance, second transmission, 391 West Main Street, Stewart. Nearest cross is Bridge Street. Motor vehicle accident. Repeating, Cobuskill Fire and Ambulance, second transmission, 391 West Main Street, nearest cross is Bridge Street. Motor vehicle accident, BLS response. Gary Gunny, 911, 1726.
1: Driving along. Call from the location, fire alarm activation, according to the call, has been activated for approximately 45 minutes. No smoke or flames. 1721.
0: Unit calling. You're full static, but I copied 5092 en route, ALS 1727. Call said no one was injured. Second call, actually, officer asked for eval on one patient, altered mental status. Not sure at this time. Standby, I'll double check.
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1: 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Harry 167. National Grid has been notified. They will have someone head that way.

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0: Negative, I'm out with a white GMC. 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

0: 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Their pole, light pole number 15A, is knocked down. Need to come and hook it. The pole's kind of laying part way in the road.
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0: Receive.
1: 1749.

to Unadillo, fire request from Sydney EMS, currently on scene, Meadow Valley Mobile Home Park, 675 Stairway 7, Lot 40. Crusher Stanley Road, Unadillo, requesting listing assistance to the scene of an EMS call. Fire control, Unadillo, fire request from Delaware and Sydney EMS, Meadow Valley Mobile Home Park, 675 Stairway 7, Lot 40, County Unadillo, listing assistance needed, Sydney EMS on scene at 1759.

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1: Gary's on 3G64.
0: I'll be clear. Do they need any assistance at Stewartsville?
1: Gary, 167.
2: Go ahead.
1: Do you need any additional units at Stewart's?
2: That's a negative.
1: Racing. 3G64.
0: 64, copy.
1: 64, can you just check ID8 from mile marker? You got a call at mile marker 99 about a reckless op. The vehicle got off at exit 22. It was a black Jeep. Caller said it was riding her bumper and then honking, tried to pass her in a double line prior to getting onto ID8. So if you could just check the area.
0: Received. Is the caller in a red vehicle?
1: Unknown. I took this at 1752. I'm sure it's gone by now, but if you just check the area anyway. The red vehicle came in prior, about a disabled red vehicle. Westbound, east of your vehicle. Said it was a person on the side of the road with her head down. The vehicle had its flashers on.
0: Let's see the red vehicle near exit 22.
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Garrett Coalfire requesting a response here at 406 Card Road, cross sheets 1, Card Spur Road, North Welcome Road, 10 to Lisbon. Car flying tree on wires, low hanging, causing a hazard. Sorry, door repeating to Garrett Coalfire requesting a response here at 406 Card Road, cross sheets 1, Card Spur Road, North Welcome Road, 10 to Lisbon. Tree on wires, low hanging over the roadway. You're operating on TAC Channel 3, 1823.

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1: 3433, I'll be clear from last, and now to out of county for a traffic detail.
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0: 167, you could also just notify DOT. The guardrail was struck right there where that pole was taken out. They just want to check that.
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County Medic. 139 Cotton Hill Road. 20-year-old female, seizure call, ALS response repeating. County Medic, 139 Cotton Hill Road. 20-year-old female, seizure call, ALS response, Schuylkill County 911-850.

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County medic, second transmission, 139 Cotton Hill Road, 20-year-old female, seizure call, a response repeating. County medic, second transmission, 139 Cotton Hill Road, 20-year-old female, seizure call, ALS response, Schoharie County 911, 1853.

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1: 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Just awaiting a medic to check her out.
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1: 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So they're better off just waiting until I get on scene in 10 minutes.
0: 9691, copy. The medic is currently on 145, about 10 out. He advised you wait for him to get on scene.

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0: 911-422.
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0: 9691 is going to be around St. Peter's DOS 1911.
1: You can also tell me back in.
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0: 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You have Carlisle, respond with caution, but continue response. And updated address could be 498 Link Street. 498 Link Street.
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0: 2051 copy, thank you. 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

2G34. 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Yeah. Negative, sir. Got the information for you.

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0: Answer is not far.
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